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Happy Radio 92.5. And we're just inside 7 o'clock on a Friday night, kicking off the weekend together. I am Craig. You're glad you're here. Here's John Parr, St. Elmo's Fire.

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0: 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Get ready for a ton of great games, backyard bass fishing, food trucks, and basically just nonstop family fun. 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

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Welcome to the weekend. I am Cracker. All she wants to do is dance. 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

0: 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All right, Texas Parks and Wildlife hosting hunter education courses at the El Campo High School. 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
3: Here is a U.S. news update, together with sports and business news. A United States appeals court has halted the construction of a proposed ballroom project backed by President Donald Trump, a decision that paves the way for a potential showdown at the Supreme Court. The panel's majority stated that whether or not a massive ballroom should be constructed is a matter for Congress to decide. This ruling marks a significant legal setback for the administration, as the project's future now hinges on the highest court in the land. The case is expected to draw considerable attention, given its political and legal implications. A coroner has confirmed that Memphis Grizzlies player Cameron Clark died from a lethal mixture of drugs. The report, released on Friday, stated the death was accidental. The organization and the basketball community are mourning the sudden loss of the young athlete. Further details regarding the specific substances have not been made public at this time. A tech expert has issued a warning about artificial intelligence following an incident where Meta was hacked through an outside company. The expert cautioned that vulnerabilities in third-party systems could pose significant risks to major tech firms. Details of the breach remain limited, but the incident highlights growing concerns over the security of interconnected digital ecosystems. The warning comes amid heightened scrutiny of AI technologies and their potential misuse. Authorities are urging companies to strengthen their cybersecurity measures to prevent similar attacks in the future, as the investigation into the Meta hack continues.

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0: 92.5. 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

0: 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New data center investments are being considered that could bring millions in long-term tax revenue to support county services and schools in Texas. 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

from Aerosmith, Dream On. Happy Radio 92.5. 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This will be a fun night of wine, snacks, and yes, painting. It's $40 per person. Supplies will be provided. And this will be happening at the Jackson County Chamber, located at 116 West Cypress in Edna.

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0: 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Is this good or bad for us? At the Texas Association of Business, we say it's good. 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

0: Radio 92.5, Sweet Child O' Mine. Guns N' Roses. By the way, coming up tomorrow morning, Riverside Park is having their Fishing 101. So if you are interested, yeah, starts at 10. Meet at the Tejas Pavilion.
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Jewel and the Gang on Happy Radio 92.5. I am Craig, and thanks so much for hanging. Hey, have a great weekend. I'll leave you with the Cars and magic. Have a great night.

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4: Here is a U.S. news update, together with sports and business news. A surprise fall in United States jobs last month has defied analyst expectations, with the number of roles created dropping by 23,000 in July. Economists had predicted an uptick in employment, but the slow summer continued to impact the labor market. The figures were released amidst a backdrop of significant political and legal developments, including a court halting a construction project and new executive orders on citizenship. The job numbers are a key indicator for the economic outlook as the administration faces multiple challenges. The Tennessee Titans have signed offensive lineman Peter Skoronski to a contract extension reportedly worth $100 million. The deal secures the young player's future with the franchise. Skoronski has been a key contributor on the Titans' offensive line since being drafted, and this new agreement reflects the team's commitment to him as a cornerstone of their offensive unit. The United States economy unexpectedly shed 23,000 jobs in July, defying analyst expectations for growth. Despite the disappointing labor figures, the stock market responded positively, with the Dow Jones and the S&P 500 reaching all-time intraday highs. Economists note, the labor market is still showing signs of resilience. Elsewhere, the expert cautions that such security breaches highlight significant vulnerabilities within the rapidly advancing AI sector.
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6: Here is a U.S. news update, together with sports and business news. The United States Court of Appeals has halted the construction of a massive ballroom project championed by President Donald Trump, a ruling that paves the way for a potential showdown at the Supreme Court. The appeals panel stated in its majority opinion that the decision of whether such a large ballroom should be built rests with Congress, not the executive branch. This legal setback comes as a significant blow to the administration's plans, setting the stage for a high-stakes constitutional battle over the limits of presidential authority on federal land. The search for a missing 4-year-old boy has entered its third day after he disappeared while playing near his family's campsite in the Blue Mountains National Park on Thursday afternoon. Emergency crews, including specialist police and volunteer rescue teams, are combing rugged terrain as temperatures drop overnight. The boy's parents have appealed for any information, urging fellow campers to check their vehicles and equipment. Local authorities have established a command post at the park's main entrance to coordinate the intensive operation. A tech expert has issued a warning about artificial intelligence following a major security breach at Meta. The company was allegedly hacked into an outside company, raising serious concerns about data protection and the safety of AI systems. The expert emphasized the growing risks associated with advanced technology as cyber threats become more sophisticated. This incident highlights the urgent need for stronger security measures in the tech industry. Authorities are investigating the breach, but details remain limited. The warning serves as a reminder of the vulnerabilities that come with rapid technological advancement in today's digital landscape.

0: happy.
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2: Don't you get frustrated when you hear an interesting ad but can't stop what you're doing to immediately phone them or go to their website? 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
7: Here is a U.S. news update, together with sports and business news. A United States appeals court has halted the Trump administration's construction of a ballroom at a federal property, ruling that such a project is for Congress to decide. The court's majority opinion stated that the massive ballroom should not be built without legislative approval. This decision paves the way for a potential showdown at the Supreme Court. The ruling represents a legal setback for the president, who has faced a series of challenges to his executive authority. The case now moves forward, with the future of the construction project uncertain as it awaits further judicial review. The Los Angeles Dodgers suffered their seventh consecutive defeat after Ryan Waldschmidt hit a walk-off home run for the Arizona Diamondbacks. The Diamondbacks mounted a late rally to secure the victory, handing the Dodgers another setback. Corbin Carroll also made a spectacular defensive play, robbing Tommy Edman of a home run. The losing streak continues as the Dodgers struggle to find momentum. A major tech security concern has emerged as artificial intelligence models from Meta were hacked using a vulnerability in an outside company. A tech expert is now issuing a warning about the potential dangers of artificial intelligence following the breach. The incident highlights growing risks associated with interconnected digital systems and the need for robust security measures. This development comes as the financial markets continue to react to various economic indicators, with the Dow Jones Industrial Average recently hitting record intraday highs. The situation raises urgent questions about data protection and corporate accountability in the rapidly evolving artificial intelligence landscape.

0: Madness of Group Madness, getting us rolling here on a Saturday morning. I'm Ken Cocker here on 92.5 Happy Radio. August the 8th already, so we're approaching the one-third mark of the month. Time does seem to go quickly, does it not? We're going to get you an update on the weather here momentarily, and what else are we going to do for you? Well, we're going to have Born on Dates of the Lates and Greats, but as always, the centerpiece of what we do around these parts on Saturday morning and all the time is the great music that we play, and an example of that coming up in just a little bit would be Elton John and Billy Joel.
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0: 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It's Rick Astley, 92.5 Happy Radio. This is Ken Cochran. Today, beautiful. 94, but there is a 45% chance of rain. About the same amount, 45% chance of rain, a high of 93. And back to work, just a little bit cooler with a high of 89 on Monday and a 65% chance of rain. 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

0: 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Now, the lead singer's name was, in fact, Tommy, but it wasn't Tommy Two Tone. That was just the name of the band. 92.5 Happy Radio, and this is Ken Cocker. Well, the Astros trying to win the American League West. They are on the West Coast, taking on the Padres with a reasonable start time, even though it's on the West Coast, of 6:15 tonight. 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

George Michael, a member of the Rock and Roll Hall of Fame, and well-deserved. It's 92.5 Happy Radio, and good Saturday morning. It's a beautiful song. It's the Bangles.

45% chance of rain today and a high of 94. It's 92.5 Happy Radio. I'm Ken Cocker. 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

0: Donna Dreams, Tom Petty, 92.5 Happy Radio from the album Full Moon Fever. And this is Ken Cocker. Good morning. I don't want to get into the political controversy about who's playing in what league and what gender they are. That's really not my position. But something interesting has happened, and that is that Enes Kanter Freedom, who played in the NBA, has now declared himself eligible for the WNBA draft. So you can Google and find the story out and have your own opinion, but it's, I just found it kind of interesting.
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0: That's a beautiful song from the Rock and Roll Hall of Famers, Duran Duran. Hey, new movie showing this coming weekend. Not this weekend, but the following one. At Shulman's Movie Bowl Grill, the comedy The Attack of the Killer Tomatoes, Organic Intelligence. And the kids' movie, Paw Patrol, the Dino movie. And also the drama, The Brink of War, starring Jeff Bridges and J.K. Simmons. A lot of great movies opening up next Friday. 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

0: it's the end of the world as we know it, and I feel fine. That is REM, and it's Ken Cocker. Good morning, and some sad news to report, although not awful. Glenn Hughes, former bass player for Deep Purple and Black Sabbath, amongst many other bands, is retiring from performing because of serious health issues. He's had one open-heart surgery and now requires another. Wishing him the very best. Bryan Adams has announced acoustic residency shows at the Encore Theater at Wynn Las Vegas. That'll start in October. Motorhead Road Crew Beer will now be available in 45 U.S. states. Pretty cool. And Van Halen's David Lee Roth and Alex Van Halen reunited for a speaking event in North Dakota, of all places, the other day. That video is now posted to YouTube. And there you have it, my friends, a look at the music headlines for today.
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That's Errol Smith at 92.5 Happy Radio. If you're just getting up and rolling, there is about a 45% chance of rain today. I'm going to be in the mid-90s. This song and this album came out almost 50 years ago in December 1976. Boston's on 92.5 Happy Radio. Good morning.

get a chance to see them in concert, you should. They're very good. I saw them in Vegas earlier this year. 1984, Tears for Fears. 92.5 Happy Radio. Sadly, these guys will not be making more concerts because of the hearing issue that Huey Lewis is suffering. However, although he can't sing, he can now converse normally, and that's certainly good news. 92.5 Happy Radio.

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0: 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And Third Eye Blind is Ken Cocker and 92.5 Happy Radio. Normally, I'm your midday guy, 10 to 4, but I do work Saturday mornings. 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And the good times, the great music continue on 92.5 Happy Radio. A lot of great stuff coming up, including Elton John here in just a little bit. And a Scandal as well.
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0: That is from 1984. It's Scandal. What a voice on Patty there. It's 92.5 Happy Radio. This is Ken Cocker. Very appreciative of you joining us as we ease on down the highway and hope you're planning a great weekend. Let's take a quick look at the forecast for today. 94 and a 45% chance of rain. About the same tomorrow. High 93 and a 45% chance of rain. Then come Monday back to work, about a 65% chance of rain. A little bit cooler. High going to be about 89.
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0: You Love a Bad Name is from 1986, 40 years ago, as Bon Jovi. 92.5 Happy Radio. This is Ken Cocker. So very pleased you could join us. Well, the Emmy Awards are coming up on September 14th in Los Angeles, and the leading vote getter, I think they were last year, leading nomination getter, I should say, is that show The Pitt, which is on HBO Max. It's about a fictional hospital in Pittsburgh and stars Noah Wiley, and he is nominated as actor as well as many others. 25 total nominations for The Pitt.
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Billy Idol going in the Rock and Roll Hall of Fame come November is Ken Cochran. Another look at music headlines coming for you next hour as we do the Saturday morning thing here on 92.5 Happy Radio. What a great song this is. It's Queen.

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7: The news this hour is brought to you by Transport Boats of Palaches, commercial and sportline fishing boats, home of the soft dry ride since 1982. Here is a U.S. news update, together with sports and business news. A United States appeals court has halted President Donald Trump's planned construction of a massive ballroom, clearing the way for a potential showdown at the Supreme Court. The appeals panel's majority stated that whether such a ballroom should be built is a decision for the United States Congress to make, not the executive branch. This legal setback adds to recent challenges faced by the administration, following a period of intense political and judicial scrutiny over the president's use of executive power on domestic projects. The Los Angeles Dodgers have now lost 7 consecutive games after falling to the Arizona Diamondbacks on a walk-off home run. The defeat marks a troubling slide for the storied franchise, which continues to struggle despite a roster filled with star talent. The Diamondbacks celebrated the dramatic victory in front of their home crowd. A technology expert has issued a warning about the risks of artificial intelligence after a major breach at Meta Platforms. The incident involved hackers gaining unauthorized access to an outside company connected to the tech giant. The expert highlighted significant security concerns within the industry. This development comes as the Dow Jones and the S&P 500 reached all-time intraday highs, with the Dow closing above 54,000 points. The broader market rally continues amidst these rising concerns over corporate cybersecurity and the safety of AI systems. Our thanks again to Transport Boats for bringing us the news this hour.

0: That's some good rock and roll for a Saturday morning, 1983 in Def Leppard. I'm Ken Cocker here on 92.5 Happy Radio. Mid-90s today and a 45% chance of rain. About the same for tomorrow. Let's take a look at music headlines. What do you say? Elvis Costello celebrates his 50th anniversary of his debut album, My Aim Is True, with the release of a 104-track box set on October the 2nd. The Eagles, even though they said they would not perform after this year, have extended their farewell tour with shows scheduled for 2027 in Vegas at the Sphere. The new Greg Allman documentary, The Music of My Soul, will be on big screens at select theaters nationwide starting on September 1. And a new immersive exhibition, Eyes of the World, the Jerry Garcia Experience Tour in the U.S. in 2027. And there you have a look at the music headlines today. Good morning from 92.5 Happy Radio.
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0: the Romantics, What I Like About You on 92.5 Happy Radio. Hope your Saturday morning's going good. My name's Ken Cocker. Do you ever go to OnlyFans? Not a site I visit very often, but usually some of the material in there is rather sordid, to be honest with you, but not all of it. Anyway, Donna Mills, who was in Knott's Landing, Play Misty for Me, in so many productions over the years. She's 85 now. She has now got an account, is that what it's called, on OnlyFans, and she's selling, amongst other things, pictures of her feet. So if you have an interest in that, I suppose you could do that. I guess you can make any kind of request, and if she wants to honor it, she will. It's 92.5 Happy Radio.
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0: Hey, good morning from 92.5 Happy Radio. That's 1981. And Stevie Nicks is Ken Cocker. And the good times, the great music will roll on here momentarily. Going to play some Toto. And also coming up, a great song by Smash Mouth and a Vintage Journey. That's just in the next little while. 92.5 Happy Radio. And good morning.
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Smash Mouth and All-Stars 92.5 Happy Radio. Join the Bay City Country Club for their fried chicken and bingo every second Thursday, which happens to be this coming Thursday. First game begins at 6:15. Last game begins at 7:30. Cards are $10 a piece. There will be prizes and cash prize for the last game blackout. For $15, you can also get Cheryl's two-piece fried chicken dinner. Boy, does that sound good. We'll see you there. It's 92.5 Happy Radio. Back to, 1983 for this one. It's Journey.

The devil went down to Georgia. He was looking for a soul to steal. He was in a bind because he was way behind and he was willing to make a deal. When he came across this young man sawing on a fiddle and playing it hot, and the devil jumped up on a hickory stump and said, "Boy, let me tell you what. I guess you didn't know it, but I'm a fiddle player too. And if you'd care to take a dare, I'll make a bet with you. Now you play pretty good fiddle, boy, but give the devil his due. I bet a fiddle of gold against your soul, because I think I'm better than you." The boy said, "My name's Johnny, and it might be a sin, but I'll take your bet, and you're gonna regret, because I'm the best as ever been."

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And fire flew from his fingertips as he rosined up his bow. 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And then a band of demons

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Johnny said, "Devil, just come on back if you ever want to try again, 'cause I told you once, you son of a gun, I'm

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0: Dr. Noah Drake, I presume, from 1981, the great Rick Springfield. And Jesse's Girls on 92.5 Happy Radio. The Astros and the Rangers battling it out for the American League West, and the Astros are on the West Coast, but have a relatively good time for a game. Usually it's like 9, 10 o'clock at night, but 6:15 this evening, taking on the San Diego Padres.
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0: Album Eliminator. It's ZZ Top, that little old band from Texas, and 92.5 Happy Radio. Billy Gibbons, their guitarist, is going to be part of the Crossroads Guitar Festival in Austin coming up in September, led by the great Eric Clapton. 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

0: 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If you're a fan of Reacher, season 4 starts on Wednesday. 3 episodes will drop that day, and then 1 episode every Wednesday all the way through the 16th of September. And then on the 16th of September, his partner, Neely, has her own show. And that, all 8 episodes will drop on September 16th. So over the course of August and September, you got 16 episodes of both Reacher and Neely. If you like those characters, I'm looking forward to it. It's 92.5 Happy Radio.
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0: Should I stay or should I go? Is on 92.5 Happy Radio, and this is Ken Cocker. Well, I don't want to get into the controversy with regard to women's sports. Sophie Cunningham from the Indiana Fever had some things to say. Other people have responded. I'm not going to get into any of that. I'm simply going to say that a guy who played in the NBA, Ellis Cantor Freedom, has decided, now he no longer plays in the NBA, but he has decided that he is going to make himself eligible and has announced his eligibility for the next WNBA draft. We'll have to wait and see what happens there. 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

0: Want You to Want Me. It's a live version from a band out of Rockford, Illinois called Cheap Trick. Here on 92.5 Happy Radio. And this is Ken Cocker. Very much pleased you could join us as we ease on down the Saturday highway. And while we had the opportunity, if you give me just a second here, I thought we'd take a look-see at music headlines. Elvis Costello celebrates the 50th anniversary of his debut album called My Aim Is True with a release of a 104-track massive box set. That's October 2nd. Even though Don Henley said the Eagles would not be playing anymore after this year, they in fact will. They have 4 dates scheduled for the Sphere in Vegas in 2027. New Greg Allman documentary called The Music of My Soul. It'll be on the big screen in select theaters starting September 1. And there's a look at the music headlines today. And you, my friend, are on 92.5 Happy Radio.
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going back just about 50 years, close to it, on that song, Dancing Queen. And it's ABBA. This is Ken Cocker on 92.5 Happy Radio. About 5 years after that song came out, this one did, in the early 80s. We'll leave you to the Police. Time for me to bail out, but I'm back on my regular shift Monday at 10. See you then. Happy

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6: 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Here is a U.S. news update, together with sports and business news. U.S. federal prosecutors in Chicago are working to identify dozens of bodies found stored in deplorable conditions at a funeral home. The medical examiner's office has stated the process could take several days. Investigators are working to determine the identities of the remains and the circumstances that led to their improper storage. Officials have not yet released further details about the location or how the situation was discovered. The investigation is ongoing as authorities work to notify next of kin and address the concerning discovery. Jorge Messi, the father of soccer superstar Lionel Messi, has died at the age of 68. The news was confirmed on Saturday, August 8th. No cause of death has been released. The elder Messi was a constant presence in his son's career, often serving as his representative during his time at Barcelona and managing his affairs. He was a familiar figure at matches and training sessions, and tributes have begun to pour in from across the sporting world. A cybersecurity expert has issued a warning regarding artificial intelligence following an incident where Meta, the parent company of Facebook and Instagram, reportedly hacked into an outside organization. The tech specialist expressed concern over the security implications of such actions. This development raises significant questions about data privacy and the ethical boundaries of major technology firms. The full details of the breach and its potential consequences for the affected company and its users remain under review as the situation continues to unfold. Our thanks again to United Ag for bringing us the news.

Spin Doctors with Two Princes on Happy Radio 92.5, just inside the noon hour. I am Craiger. Hope you're having a great weekend. Glad you are here. We didn't start the fire. Here's Billy Joel.

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0: Radio 92.5 with Prince, Purple Rain. All right, I know this is coming up in just a little while, but I still wanted to remind you, Texas Parks and Wildlife hosting hunter education courses at the El Campo High School. That's happening this afternoon from 1 till 7 p.m. To complete the course, you must be 9 years old or older, and you can register through the link in our community events page at kkha925.com.
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0: 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I am Cracker. Thank you for listening. Glad you're here. It's a great song from Def Leppard.
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Couple of new movies this weekend at Schulman's Movie Bowl Grill. A couple of comedies, in fact. Super Troopers 3 and One Night Only. 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

belong. Pat Benatar, Happy Radio 92.5. Hope you're having a great Saturday and a wonderful weekend. I am Craiger with Eddie Grant, Electric Avenue.

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0: Take It on the Run from REO Speedwagon. 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This could be fun. 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It's just $40 per person. 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
5: 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Here is a U.S. news update, together with sports and business news. A fast-moving wildfire in British Columbia, Canada, has doubled in size, forcing thousands of residents from their homes. The Bald Range fire remains out of control and has now spread to more than 36 square miles. Officials are urging all those in affected areas to evacuate immediately. The blaze is the latest in a series of severe wildfires across the region, which have been exacerbated by dry conditions and high winds. Emergency crews are working around the clock to contain the flames, but challenging weather is hampering their efforts. Officials in southern Japan have ordered the evacuation of nearly 200,000 residents as Typhoon Shanshan barrels toward the region. The storm is expected to make landfall Thursday, bringing winds of up to 180 kilometers per hour and torrential rain. Authorities have suspended ferry services and urged people in low-lying areas to seek higher ground immediately. A tech expert has issued a warning about artificial intelligence following a significant security breach at Meta. The parent company of Facebook and Instagram, reports indicate that an external entity successfully hacked into another company through a Meta platform, raising serious concerns about digital vulnerabilities. The expert emphasized that this incident highlights the growing risks associated with AI integration in corporate systems. As investigations continue, businesses are being urged to reassess their cybersecurity protocols. This event serves as a stark reminder of the potential threats in our increasingly connected digital landscape. The full scope of the breach is still being determined. Our thanks again to Transport Boats for bringing us the news this hour.
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3: 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New data center investments are being considered that could bring millions in long-term tax revenue to support county services and schools in Texas. 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

0: 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Kenny Loggins for your Saturday afternoon. Hey, coming up tomorrow, Texas Parks and Wildlife will be hosting a hunter education course, Coastal Plains Cowboy Church in Bowling. This will be from 1 to 7 p.m. To complete the course, you must be 9 years old or older, and you can register through the link right on our community events page at KKHA925.com.
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I'm Craig, and thanks for listening. Hope you're having a great weekend. Men at Work. 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

0: 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Bay City BFW on North Highway 60 has their charity bingo tomorrow evening at 5. 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
3: 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Here is a U.S. news update, together with sports and business news. A fast-moving wildfire in British Columbia has doubled in size, forcing thousands of residents to evacuate their homes. The Bald Range blaze remains out of control and has now spread to more than 36 square miles, which is equivalent to 95 square kilometers. Emergency officials are working to contain the fire as it continues to threaten communities in the region. The rapid expansion of the fire has prompted urgent evacuation orders, with many families forced to leave their properties at short notice. Fire crews are battling challenging conditions as they attempt to bring the massive blaze under control. The Pro Football Hall of Fame welcomed three legendary players Saturday: quarterback Drew Brees, wide receiver Larry Fitzgerald, and linebacker Luke Kuechly were officially inducted. During his emotional speech, Brees thanked the city of New Orleans and its fans. Kuechly received a loud ovation from Carolina Panthers supporters in attendance. Fitzgerald acknowledged the influence of former receivers Chris Carter and Randy Moss. A technology expert has issued a warning about artificial intelligence following a significant security breach at Meta. The incident involved a model being hacked into an outside company, raising serious concerns about data security and the safety of AI systems. The expert highlighted the potential vulnerabilities within these advanced technologies, urging companies to strengthen their defenses. This development comes as the broader market showed resilience, with the Dow and S&P reaching all-time intraday highs earlier this week. The breach underscores the growing challenges and risks associated with the rapid expansion of artificial intelligence across the corporate landscape.
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0: 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Men at Work's coming up.
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